you don't like something, change it. If you don't like your job, quit. If you don't have enough time, stop watching TV.

Yo, I'm glad you answered the phone. I've been thinking and I've come to the conclusion that I need to get the hell out of here for a while. And you're coming with me. I have enough airline miles saved up and we are going to Colombia.